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0: yeah.
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0: 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Ginye na drone. Producer.
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0: How are you, my brother?
3: I'm very fine, sir. How are you?
0: Yeah, I'm very fine. Jetago fauru producer. Weka meme ine.
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0: Yes, yes.
3: Emo igwete na gutika die dasemania nake.
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0: eni ru oru wega kiregyo de gufatara do kojira
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3: 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Thank you. 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
3: 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Thank you.
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0: 50 Shagura box number 1, 2, 3, 4, 5, and 6. The Korea radio to one and a bonus. Yeah, I do 50. Omodogi Kobi.
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0: 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Thank you very much.
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0: 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Yes.
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0: Oh. 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
0: 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But now we had a very good band.
1: Yes.
0: Harvest Band. Is the best in this world.
1: Kabisa.
0: 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Anapiga piano, hemdo wa soro, kula soro huo. Ekalia.
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0: 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Mhm. On star 447 hash.
1: Yeah.
0: On star 447 hash. Star 447 hash. Utabacha ni 50. Ushagure box number 1, 2, 3, 4. 4, 5, and 6.
1: Mm-hmm.
0: About the where did I see? I just tell you right now, on star 447 hash, on star 447 hash, never to much to get 50. Shower box number 1, 2, 3, 4, 5, and 6. Meta gore JBD. 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
0: 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On star 447 hash, on star 447 hash, star 447, you go and carry it. Buli kaone. Star 447 hash, new to match the 50. Shagura box number 1, 2, 3, 4, 5. Ni go kau one. Very good. And of course, do you have a winner? Aya, taka lake.
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0: Siga na?
2: G98.
0: Ate?
2: 98,000. Yeah.
0: Congratulations, my darling.
2: Thank you so much.
0: Have a great Sunday and happy new month. Mwah!
2: Thank you.
0: Kabisa! On star 447 hash, star 447 hash. With the watch again 50, Shagura box number 1, 2, 3, 4, 5, and 6. Yoja dini.
1: Madam, I met what you married.
0: Yes.
1: What you hotani get at that?
0: Yes.
1: So you still have a chance.
0: Of course.
1: We get a kura drawing.
0: That's how sita.
1: Yes.
0: We don't know.
1: You don't know.
0: Lakini wewe unajua?
1: Nikuonaguo.
0: Ni wewe umesema ni ngapi? 6. Si ndio?
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1: Washidi 6. 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
0: yes.
1: One of our Catholic
0: yes.
1: great men, Etawo Dingi Mwananzeki.
0: Yes.
1: So, unchagule moja hapo ya kule, Tanzania,
0: yes.
1: yeyote, Etawo di country by your choir, but none of you,
0: yes.
1: Ni unimoi, asio. So, right now,
0: yes.
1: Raila Amolo Odinga. 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Yodo wa gahe ha ilesiari kuhu. But again. This man,
0: yes.
1: he is the one otohega watohega public holiday
0: yes.
1: at will.
0: Yes. Yes. Yes. Yes. Yes. Yes. Yes.
1: Yes. Yes. Yes. Yes.
0: Yes. Yes. Yes.
2: Yes. Yes. Yes. Yes. Yes. Yes. Yes.
1: Yes.
0: Yes.
1: Yes. Yes. Yes. Yes. Yes. Yes. Yes. Yes. Yes. Yes. Owe negurika na lea are kilio kumadi teini. Agedhiye kuri ya kanida wa ACK Jogorod.
0: Yes.
1: Ah, hey jete taki. Ginya. Mutugasa leke moria, is it you?
0: Yes.
1: Na uni horaida. Nea fati zirio leetua. Ambo, I cannot mention, todo I am not sure.
0: Yes.
1: But the reverend at that time. Niamu hatidhiri ya ituwa. Raila Amolo Odinga. Niyo marina Reverend Etago Joya. Right? Makenua Tiagas.
0: Yes.
1: Woko Nairobi.
0: Jari wa PCA.
1: Yes.
0: Yes.
1: Raila Amolo Odinga. Niyo wale mura ya wabere kuhetidhiyo ta president.
0: Ta president. Hey, by then ya hetidhiyo. Na miguna aga bagi desa.
1: Hele. Kwa haure. Eketoigwe. Our first winner, second hour, on star 447 hash, go to match the gift 50, Shagura box number 1, 2, 3, 4, 5, and 6. Aingi Hewani. Star 447 hash, go to match the gift 50, and then, oh Shagura box number 1, 2, 3, 4, 5, and 6. Star 447 hash, go to match the gift 50, Oshagure box number 1, 2, 3, 4, 5, and 6. And of course, the jackpot winner, 300,000 shillings. Yeah?
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0: Tokorora.
1: Eh?
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1: And we have our winner, Mercy Wamaitha Mbavi, 0743 Ekarigana 609. Mercy Wamaitha, hello!
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1: 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Thank you very much. They will star 447 hash in our 20th year.
4: Hey, do I need you? I have a few thoughts on the dance. I want a box in a bathroom. I have a green night.
1: box number 3 ya kunegra giri 98
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4: Thank you so much.
1: Asante sana on star 447 hash. Star 447 hash. Star 447 hash.
0: Yes.
1: Utomachele gi 50. Star 447 hash.
0: Yes.
1: Star 447 hash. Utomachele gi 50. Then ushagure box number 1, 2, 3, 4, 5, and 6.
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0: Yes.
1: The Catholic Church nikoretwo eritemi inene. Furini wa Kenya.
0: Yes.
1: We have the Holy Family Basilica.
0: Naguo.
1: We have the St. Paul.
0: Mm-hmm.
1: We have the Sobukia Shrine.
0: Yes.
1: We have the Vincentian. Na all the parishes. Kenya hado yaruma.
0: Yes.
1: We say thank you because nyodwa te kanda wa Catholic nyokoretwo urugamete na muingi wa Kenya since mahiri ma tene. 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
0: Otunga, yes.
1: Yes. So we celebrate the Catholic Church in its entirety. Na tuko igati, drameno yao. 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
0: yes yes
1: they ni wakegwa superdome indoor arena on star 447 hash tumashiki 50 chagura box number 1 2 3 4 5 and 6 twende kazi baba
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1: Yes, yes.
0: You know, let me tell you. And by the way, Marian Chacha, the only daughter of Mr. Chacha. 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
1: Yes.
0: Mobility International Limited.
1: Ashio
0: ni maturadu, it is a ticket for greener pastures. Turkey, USA, UK, the UAE, Asale Mekewani.
1: Hapo sawa.
0: Na duo the abana okide Korea, Upper Hill Springs, Sale Mekewani.

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1: Yes.
0: We, you know, wah!
1: Notification, you have received.
0: Otuko, la keda.
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0: Eh. 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
1: Eh.
0: And here, you know, limu irahura 07.
1: Eh.
0: 22
1: XX yes
0: 22 on *447#*447#. Neo to watch the 50 go shower box number 1, 2, 3, 4, 5, and 6. Tumskie. Hello. Are you to Moses we mwega?
2: Box number one.
0: Tomai. Congratulations, my brother.
2: Ah, thank you, nambarikiwe sana.
0: Nawe pia.
2: Eh, sawa, thank you.
0: Kabisa. Ila Uhuru Park.
1: Yes.
0: Todo, I mean, we also paying tribute to Raila Amolo Odinga.
1: Yes.
0: Kurari yeru. It was yellow.
1: Yes.
0: Ya mutume hoka na masugwa hado ageno mara adopt mutugocio ade kawa no na kaneti
1: kaneti yes
0: kawa masu
1: kana duge to mau kaneti ne ka
0: kawa masugwa
1: yes
0: it was colorful
1: yes
0: the candlelighting was colorful
1: yeah the late baba
0: the baba we I don't think there will be another baba.
1: No. No, kuga.
0: Aiga. Aiya. Aiya, yeah.
1: Mauga kama baba amesema iko sawa.
0: Yeah.
1: Kama baba amesoma. Na amesha.
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0: My goodness.
1: I'd
0: love to be baba.
1: Ani kana idea gatifa ga 2010. 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Tu songa nayo.
0: Muzuri usio ri.
1: Actually rules most of them matiadomi gatifa kau. Mauga baba kone uga harige sawari.
0: Not rules only. Actually Kenyans. Yes.
1: So,
0: baba amesema.
1: Amesema.
0: Ate? Haya, kegurie. Negative kuna public holiday. When no ka kodi.
1: I can't risk.
0: Because you're a Kenyan.
1: Yes.
0: Not risking. Because baba said.
1: Ni head wakoraga ni wakorago na maundu matari mega uko parapara ni uko ni gofolirwo.
0: No, but you see.
1: Ko gire goons.
0: Baba has said it. That there's no work. Yes.
1: Well, to ka CBD or the ne shutdown.
0: Baba di. Ona gushine kiyomoga the uhuru.

0: Duha Harari.
1: Yes.
0: Let me just say hi. Mm-hmm. Have a handshake with him.
1: Yes.
0: For the sake of the country.
1: Negu.
0: And that was a smart move.
1: Sure.
0: Yes. Mm. That was a smart move.
1: Negu.
0: Sale Mika Hewani. Mm. The fourth.
1: The fourth.
0: Ini.
1: Mr. Sponyo.
0: Oh, yeah.
1: Eh? That was Sponyo.
0: When we were fighting for the multi-party democracy in Kenya.
1: Yes,
0: in 2002, yeah.
1: The VA day waliko?
0: Actually, not in 2002. Not in 2002. Not in 2002.
1: Yes.
0: It was before.
1: Before.
0: Yes.
1: Mm-hmm.
0: Mm-hmm.
1: Mm-hmm.
0: It was Neo. There was him.
1: Yes.
0: And also there are some other figures.
1: Yes.
0: No matter where he is, Abere.
1: One
0: time.
1: Kenneth Matiba.
0: Yes.
1: All the way from Mulanga.
0: Yes.
1: Mulanga.
0: Let the people decide.
1: Yes.
0: But that's another story
1: mm-hmm.
0: of another day.
1: Yeah. No.
0: Because
1: mm-hmm.
0: there was a situation.
1: Mm-hmm.
0: There was Matiba, there was Kibaki, there was Jaramogi Oginga Odinga.
1: Mm-hmm.
0: A story of another day.
1: Yes, yes.
0: On star 447 hash, star 447 hash, Nigotomashigi 50, Shaura box number 5. I mean box number 1, 2, 3, 4, 5, and 6. Star 447 hash. 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
0: Oh.
1: I mean, kulikia tafarira.
0: No, Nikki, why are you explaining?
1: No, what I'm saying is that we have remaining 28
0: why are you explaining the word to the essay?
1: To the

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1: ngakara kiyo yo
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1: igyo na kame nuka dari hadu etago Nando's why save you know tin the gears
0: niguo niguo
1: why save look at the Nando's
0: you have an appointment somewhere
1: why let's come
0: eh
1: no anigi watrere
0: yes
1: fine